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0: Môre. So jy George uitkom, niks na sy kant toe, oor die Witbrug in die bult af, nie een paar bome in die stadige baan hoor.
1: Goeiemôre, in Brenton on Lake, there's a tree that fell over Elft Road, and then there by the bridge in something country, what is the name of the street? Anyway, the bridge before and after the bridge, and here by Brenton on Lake Estate is flooded. Please be careful.

over, squeeze through the crowd. We can't talk here, cause it's too loud. We can carve our name into the tree. Now that I've found

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1: Op die 13de Oktober 2010, all 33 miners trapped after a mining accident in Chile were rescued after being stuck underground for 69 days. The accident happened on August the 5th in 2010 at the San Jose copper gold mine in Atacama Desert. The men were stuck 700 meters under the surface, and it cost around $20 million for the rescue mission.
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0: 2014, Harry Potter and the Deathly Hallows Part 1, based on J.K. 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

0: Brad Paisley met The Truck Still Works. On November the 29th, the British singer-songwriter Adele released her hit single Rolling in the Deep. It won awards for Billboard's Record of the Year 2011 and the Grammys Album and Record of the Year for the year of 2012.
1: SFM, maak elke dag een goed voeldag.

0: Andy Samus 6 that of the year 2010. The first edition of The Birds of America by John James Audubon was auctioned at Sotheby's in London, in England, for £7,321,250, which took the record for any book at an auction. Jy weet natuurlik, het 'n baie goeie boek geskryf as jy 7 miljoen pond vir die boek, of as die boek vir meer as 7 miljoen pond op 'n veiling verkoop.
1: Musiek op sy beste, net hier op SFM.

driving through the night, tears running down my face. I start to realize all the things that I once said.